0: 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Now you let us hear some of that back now.
1: Sieu, la radio numéro 1 de la baie des Chaleurs.

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It's the Tilt-A-Whirl Band. Bill Willis. George Raines on the drums. Denny Freeman on the piano and the guitar.

It was 1962. 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He was a hell of a fella. He liked me because I could play Hideaway. And every blues band in Chicago at the time had to have a guitar player that could play Hideaway. And he wasn't too much for rehearsing. We'd go over to his house once in a while, and he'd lay out some chicken wings, and we'd have a shot of whiskey and kick a couple of tunes around. But when we get to the gig, he would never play none of those tunes. He would just kick off a groove. And he'd say something like, "Let's get funky."

0: 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That's where we came. That's right? Am I right or wrong? So we came all the way from Chicago. We heard there was a blues hangout. Y'all want to hang out with the blues one time?
1: Yeah.
0: One, two, one.